for you. 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

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There is no real invader here. We are all Irish in all our different kinds of ways. We must not now or ever in the future show anything to each other except tolerance, forbearance, and neighborly love.

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1: Itapema Soul.

A group approaches a policeman. He seems so pleased to please them. It's glad to live at least, and I agree.